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1: 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You guys are really mixing it up. 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

a.m. You are waking up. It's Friday. For me, I feel like this week has flown by. I was talking to someone last night, and she said she felt like this week was crawling. So, however it has been to you, well, you're getting up, and it's now Friday morning. One more shot at Dave Matthews Band tickets coming up at 6:30. We'll play Dave or Fake. Cheryl.

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0: 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Good morning. It's Friday. It's Jen. I'm excited because last night I actually got to go out. Joey, you know, you get into those modes where you're just doing all the things with the kids and you've got the graduation parties and all this stuff.
1: Yeah.
0: Last night we had a big old retirement party.
1: Nice.
0: For one of our very own, Sally Wheeler, who has been a part of our sales team here at Steel City Media for a hot minute. And I love Sally. She's just one of my favorite people. She's one of the sweetest. And she's retiring. And when you hear about people's retirement plans where you're really jealous, like you're going to live lake life and it sounds really, really good. And I'm so excited for her and I'm so proud of her. And it was such an honor to work with her for the time that I did. And it was just fun to get together with people. We had it over here in Kelly's in Westport. So some beverages were had. And a lot of really fun people showed up, and it was good to see some people I hadn't seen in 10 years who I used to work with. Yeah, some of you know exactly who I'm talking about. It was a great night. We had so much fun. Dan Holliday, who we're going to talk to in just a second, was there. Got to chat with him about weather. Man, you want to talk about one of the nicest people you've ever met. Dan Holliday, that's him. So I just shared a couple of pictures on the 1021 Bob FM Facebook page if you want to go there and check that out. You should be following Bob FM on Facebook and Instagram anyway because that's a great way to keep up with contests and giveaways and all that good stuff. So make sure you jump on, give us a follow, and we've got another chance at those Dave Matthews Band tickets coming up here in about 15 minutes. Thank you to Bobsite Independence Kia. 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All right, let's see how our traffic is starting out.
2: Good morning. Off to a bit of a shaky start here on the Friday morning drive. Trouble on the east side, northbound 435, just before Front Street. Accident there has the left lane blocked, and it looks like three or four cars could be involved in this crash. Fire truck on the scene, and you're backed up to about 24 Highway right now, northbound on 435. 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
3: Mostly clear this morning. It's going to be sunny, breezy, very warm today with a high 92. There is a chance of scattered thunderstorms developing, moving in after midnight, to low 68. And a few showers and storms on Saturday with a high near 90. Sunday's high, 91. A meteorologist, Ann Holliday, in the Security Bank of Kansas City Weather Center.
0: 63 right now in Belton, 65 degrees as we get started at 1021 Bob FM.
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to play Dave or Fake. I've got Dave Matthews Band tickets. They're going to be here June 24th at the brand new Morton Amphitheater, getting ready to open up in Riverside. Haven't played here in 10 years. This is a big deal. I'm going to read a lyric. It could be a real Dave Matthews Band lyric, or maybe in my hazy state of sleepiness, I've made something up. You're going to text Dave if you think it's real. You're going to text Fake if you believe it is made up. Here it is. Funny the way it is, not right or wrong. Somebody's heart is broken and it becomes your favorite song. Funny the way it is, not right or wrong. Somebody's heart is broken and it becomes your favorite song. Dave or Fake? Text the word Dave if you think it's really Dave Matthews. Text Fake if it's not. 816-984-1015.

0: cookies. They're perfect and versatile. 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I'm Bree Tennis.
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1: That was a healthy childhood I had between that and the Fruity Pebbles. All right, impossible question coming up at 7:30. Right now, an update on traffic and weather.
3: Checking our Friday morning drive, still a mess on the east side. Accident still taking out the left lane at last check. Northbound 435 just before Front Street, and it is solid back beyond 24 Highway. Then it was a stalled car in a construction zone that's jammed us up. Southbound 435 coming down to I-35. This also north of the river. Looks like that stall has been moved. 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
4: Mostly clear this morning. It's going to be sunny, breezy, very warm today with a high 92. There is a chance of scattered thunderstorms developing moving in after midnight, our low 68. And a few showers and storms on Saturday with a high near 90. Sunday's high, 91. A meteorologist, Ann Holliday, in the Security Bank of Kansas City Weather Center.
1: 65 right now in Olathe, 66 degrees here in Westport at 102.1 Bob FM.
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1: And for his next trick, Bob will turn yesterday's sweatpants into today's sweatpants as he hits play on this next uninterrupted Mega Music Bobathon. And a one and a two.

playing 80s, 90s, and whatever. It's 102.1 Bob FM on a Friday morning. My friend Dave-O said he could not watch the Royals game last night because he was mad at them. Well, I'm glad he didn't, because the Royals ended up getting swept by the White Sox on the road. Kansas City lost to Chicago 6-2 in the finale of that three-game series. They visit the St. Louis Cardinals tonight.

Jen, Bob FM. Good morning. It's Jen. We are just a little over a week away from Memorial Day. If you're going to be having some people over, whether it's Memorial Day weekend, maybe you still have a graduation party to get through, maybe doing a soccer watch party this summer, keep this in mind. 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They were here just over a week ago. A flock of seagulls. I ran. It's Bob FM.

0: FM. Friday morning, everybody talking about the NFL schedule that came out yesterday. The Chiefs' full 2026 schedule released along with the full NFL slate. Chiefs going to be opening the season at home against the Denver Broncos on Monday Night Football. They go on the road for the first time in week two against the Indianapolis Colts on Sunday Night Football. Chiefs also going to visit the Buffalo Bills in primetime on Thanksgiving, and their bye is in week five. A little bit of good news with them opening on Monday Night Football, Joey. It does give Mahomes every last possible minute for rehab.
1: Very true.
0: That torn ACL, even if it's just an extra 2 days or whatever it is, just that those few extra moments to get him fully healthy. It's weird to be talking about football in May, but the schedule coming out, everybody talking about it. So there you go. Make sure you're following Bob FM on Facebook, Instagram. We always share posts like that. News and info. 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
2: Checking your Friday morning drive. Slow going westbound 435 between the Triangle and home. Some sort of road debris in the left center lane. It looks like they may have picked it up because it's moving better now. Westbound on 435 out of the Triangle. And did clear the accident you may have caught me talking about earlier. Northbound 435 just before Front Street. 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I'm Steve Parker.
3: Mostly clear this morning. It's going to be sunny, breezy, very warm today with a high 92. There is a chance of scattered thunderstorms developing moving in after midnight, to low 68. And a few showers and storms on Saturday with a high near 90. Sunday's high, 91. A meteorologist, Ann Holliday, in the Security Bank of Kansas City Weather Center.
0: 66 right now in Leavenworth, 67 degrees here in Westport at 102.1 Bob FM.
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1: 7:30 on 102.1 Bob FM, which makes it exactly the right time for Impossible Question. Happy last day of school to some of you. I know a couple of kids. Today is the last day they have school, and not just even for this year. Like, they're done with school, Joey. What I'm saying is I know some kids graduating, and it's fine. I'm definitely not going to cry.
2: You're going to cry, right?
1: I'm going to cry. I keep seeing all these posts from my friends, and I'm like, no, but I remember when she was three, and now she's all grown-sy-upsies. So happy graduation time to all of you. All right, it is time for Impossible Question, which is your chance to win tickets to see the original Silver Bullet and Goddesses of Rock show that's coming to Star Pavilion inside Ameristar Casino June 5th. These are going to be incredible tributes to Bob Seger and the women of rock. You want the tickets? I need the right answer to this question. The average woman unintentionally consumes about 6 pounds of this over her lifetime. What is it? The average woman unintentionally consumes about 6 pounds of this over her lifetime. What are we accidentally eating so much of? Text your guesses. 816-984-1021, along with Panic at the Disco. It's 102.1 Bob F.

0: Impossible question, 1021 Bob FM. I'm Jen, and this was today's question. The average woman unintentionally consumes about 6 pounds of this over her lifetime. What is it? I'll be honest, a lot of the guesses kind of grossed me out, Joey. And smart guesses, I'm not saying they were bad guesses, but some of them, cotton, hairspray, hair, lotion, gum, baby food, toothpaste. Somebody said wine. I'm not sure that was unintentional.
1: That's not an accident.
0: We also got chips. No, I'm eating the chips on purpose. But Carolyn in Grain Valley is today's winner for correctly texting lipstick. Yeah, we throw on the lipstick. Don't think about it. We are unintentionally consuming about 6 pounds of it over our lifetime. Congrats to you, Carolyn. Going to get you hooked up with some tickets to go check out the original Silver Bullet and Goddesses of Rock at Star Pavilion on June 5th. Those of you who want those Dave Matthews Band tickets, we've got those coming up at about 8:30 right now. A look at traffic.
2: Checking our Friday morning drive, still trying to recover westbound 435. Had some sort of road debris in the left center lane near Holmes that really did jam us up, so it's still a little bit slow, even though I believe they have cleared that. Going to find a stalled vehicle taking out a couple of lanes, westbound I-70 just past 635, and eastbound I-70 seeing some slowing through the road work there past 23rd Street. Shop and save this.

0: 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I'm Steve Parker.
1: Mostly clear this morning. It's going to be sunny, breezy, very warm today with a high 92. There is a chance of scattered thunderstorms developing moving in after midnight, to low 68. And a few showers and storms on Saturday with a high near 90. Sunday's high, 91. A meteorologist, Dan Holliday, in the Security Bank of Kansas City Weather Center.
2: It's Dan Holliday's birthday this weekend. 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Right now, 68 degrees in Westport at 102.1 Bob FM.
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0: Well, I felt it.

Top was here in Kansas City last month. It's 102.1 Bob FM. More concerts coming our way include Blues Traveler. They're going to be here along with Gin Blossoms and Spin Doctors. That show is September 15th at Starlight Theater. We've already given away a bunch of tickets to that one. And yes, we do have more as it gets closer to the show. Details on the events page of 102.1 Bob FM.

Just a meat-covered skeleton riding a rock as it hurtles through space while playing the best of the 80s, 90s, and whatever. This is Bob.

0: FM on a Friday morning. My name is Jen, and SNL is going to be a good one tomorrow.
1: Hi, I'm Will Ferrell. I'll be hosting the season finale of SNL this week with musical guest Paul McCartney.
2: Yes. Hey, Sir Paul, everyone is wondering what songs you're going to play on Saturday.
3: I won't tell.
1: Oh, what if we guess? If me and Marcella both say it at the same time, will you tell us if that's what you'll be singing?
3: Okay. Sure, why not?
1: Okay, great. All right. One, two, three. Despacito remix featuring Justin Bieber.
3: Damn, how do you know?
1: Oh, yes. God, this is going to be so good.
0: I'm going to need Paul McCartney to come to Kansas City, please. I don't care where. Pick a venue, pick a day, time. I'll be there. 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Dave Matthews tickets coming up at 8:30. Right now, traffic.
4: Checking on the Friday morning drive. What a mess on I-70 out around 635. Road work back in there this morning with the two left lanes taken out at 635. You're backed up to the Turner diagonal. And then westbound I-70, I'm not sure what we had going on there. Some sort of stalled vehicle or two. Anyway, they never reported it as a wreck, but took out the two right lanes. They've cleared the problem, but man, traffic's still jammed westbound I-70 past 635. It is bug season in the Midwest. Icky splatter on your bumper, streaks on your windshield, and doesn't take long to build up. At Charlie's Car Wash, get their best bug defense included with every wash. 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Also at Charlie's, get 55% off all wash plans. That's your Bob FM traffic. I'm Steve Parker.
5: Mostly clear this morning. It's going to be sunny, breezy, very warm today with a high 92. There is a chance of scattered thunderstorms developing moving in after midnight, a low 68. And a few showers and storms on Saturday with a high near 90. Sunday's high, 91. A meteorologist, Ann Holliday, in the Security Bank of Kansas City Weather Center.
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26: 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Which is a good thing because I got to use the bathroom. 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

just any Friday. Riley in Raymore is turning six today. Can you please wish her happy birthday, says the text line. Yes, I will. Happy birthday, Riley. I hope you have a great day. From Bob FM.

1021 Bob FM. Good morning, it's Jen, and all week we've been playing Dave or Fake for your chance to win a pair of tickets to see the Dave Matthews Band coming to Kansas City's brand new Morton Amphitheater, which opens up in Riverside this summer. They are specifically going to be here Wednesday, June 24th. The way it works, I read a lyric. It could be a real Dave Matthews Band lyric, or I might have made it up earlier this morning. You're either going to text Dave if you think it is a real lyric, or you're going to text Fake if you think I made it up. The number you're texting into is 816-984-1021. The lyric is, funny the way it is, not right or wrong. Somebody's heart is broken and it becomes your favorite song. Think that's a real Dave Matthews Band lyric? Funny the way it is, not right or wrong. Somebody's heart is broken and it becomes your favorite song. Text Dave or Fake right now for your shot to win. 816-984-1021.

1021 Bob FM. Been giving away Dave Matthews Band tickets all week to go head to that show in June at Morton Amphitheater, playing Dave or Fake. The lyric I read today is, funny the way it is, not right or wrong, somebody's heart is broken and it becomes your favorite song. Producer Joey, can you please confirm or deny if that is in fact a real or fake Dave Matthews Band lyric? To Dave Matthews Band lyric. Congratulations to Vicky in Kansas City. Vicky wins this morning's tickets to see Dave Matthews Band. Congratulations to all of our winners this week. I highly suggest following Bob FM on Facebook and Instagram because we always post when we have giveaways and some people are like, wait, I didn't know you had those tickets until just now. I'm sorry. If you follow along on social media, that will help. And I will tell you, next week, I'm pretty excited. We've got a lot of different tickets to give away, including Weird Al, who is also coming to Morton Amphitheater. So if you know somebody that loves Weird Al, like I do,

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1: Mostly clear this morning. It's going to be sunny, breezy, very warm today with a high 92. There is a chance of scattered thunderstorms developing, moving in after midnight, to low 68. And a few showers and storms on Saturday with a high near 90. Sunday's high, 91. A meteorologist, Ann Holliday, in the Security Bank of Kansas City Weather Center.
2: Up to 71 degrees now in Westport at 102.1 Bob FM.
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FM. Crews have been dealing with an accident southbound I-35 after 92 Highway. Left lane's been blocked there. Over around Independence, westbound I-70 at 291. Accident on the shoulder. Have a safe and happy Friday morning as you travel into work. STP now on Bob FM.

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23: Breezy and really warming up today with a high temperature 92. There is a chance of showers and a few thunderstorms after midnight. Turlo 68. A few storms could pop up during the day Saturday. Breezy and 90. Sunny and 90 again on Sunday. I'm meteorologist Ann Holliday in the Security Bank of Kansas City Weather Center.
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8: Breezy and really warming up today with a high temperature 92. There is a chance of showers and a few thunderstorms after midnight. Turlo 68. A few storms could pop up during the day Saturday. Breezy and 90. Sunny and 90 again on Sunday. I'm meteorologist Ann Holliday in the Security Bank of Kansas City Weather Center.
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are wrapping up school. We are starting to get into summer mode, and that means a lot of concerts coming to Kansas City. Weird Al going to be at Morton Amphitheater. We'll have chances for you to win those tickets all next

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Club. Feels good to head into the weekend, doesn't it? It's 102.1 Bob FM. I'm Jen. The Fray coming to Starlight in July. Another chance to win tickets to that show coming up this afternoon right around 3:30 with Natalie Rush on 102.1 Bob FM.

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Coming to Star Pavilion inside Ameristar Casino. That show's on the 23rd. Another shot to win them coming up tonight, right around 5:30.

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17: Breezy and really warming up today with a high temperature 92. There is a chance of showers and a few thunderstorms after midnight. Turlo 68. A few storms could pop up during the day Saturday. Breezy and 90. Sunny and 90 again on Sunday. I'm meteorologist Ann Holliday in the Security Bank of Kansas City Weather Center.
18: Not gonna lie, Bob kind of likes it when you listen.

Somebody told me last night that this week was crawling for them. So if the week is crawling for you, hey, there is hope ahead. We're just a little over a week away from Memorial Day. Billy Joel now. It's one of

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Really wanna make you mine. 4, 5, 6, come on and get your kicks. 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

Friday workday. I am Natalie Rush in to help you usher in your weekend. 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

so long. Yes. Missing football like I am. So excited. The Chiefs schedule has officially been announced. I am most excited but nervous about their game against the LA Rams. My man is from LA. He's a Rams fan. Of course, second favorite team is the Chiefs, but we always get a little tense when the Chiefs and the Rams play. I wish it was here tomorrow, though. The boys will

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Email like it might be read out loud in court. 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

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No NFL games there yet, but yeah, Australia this coming season. Anyone else kind of happy, though, the Chiefs aren't doing an international game? Yeah, I'm okay with it. Yeah, let them stay here. No jet lag involved with play. I think it's good news that there will be no international play now that we know the Chiefs' schedule. I'm just ready for the season to start, like, now. But, you know, patience is a virtue. That's what my mama always said. You don't have to have patience to hear good music on Bob, though. It's always on, like Aerosmith. Now.

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1: Football star, astronaut, doctor when it comes to playing the 80s, 90s, and whatever. This is Dr. Bob.

one of the acts coming to the new Morton Amphitheater this summer. And hey, next week, we're going to have your chance to win your way in to this special sunset sound check. First chance to see Morton Amphitheater. Both Jen and I will be giving away tickets starting Monday.

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0: Tom says if you're visiting Union Station, don't forget to look lost. 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
1: 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I should have toined left at Albuquerque.
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Now we gave you a chance to see them live last time they were in town. And your next chance to win free concert tickets on Bob is coming up at 3:30. 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

Friday, but this Monday, we start a whole new week's worth of winning on 102.1 Bob FM. Jen has got Weird Al tickets. Yes, he's coming to the new Morton Amphitheater. You can win those with her around 8:30. And speaking of Morton Amphitheater, next week, Jen and I will both have a chance to win these tickets into the exclusive Sunset Soundcheck at Morton, so you can get a sneak peek at the venue.

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9: A few passing clouds, but mainly some sunshine today, really heating up across Kansas City with a high in the low 90s. We could see a few thunderstorms roll our way after midnight, down to 68. Scattered storms may pop up Saturday with a high about 90. Sunny and 90 again on Sunday. I'm meteorologist Ann Holiday in the Security Bank of Kansas City Weather Center.
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been 40 years since we saw that song brilliantly used in the Top Gun movies. 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
16: A few passing clouds, but mainly some sunshine today, really heating up across Kansas City with a high in the low 90s. We could see a few thunderstorms roll our way after midnight, down to 68. Scattered storms may pop up Saturday with a high about 90, sunny and 90 again on Sunday. I'm meteorologist Ann Holliday in the Security Bank of Kansas City Weather Center.
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1: Kind of a busy start to the Friday afternoon drive. Have a wreck now westbound 435 just before Row. Looks like the right lane blocked there, and that is your backed up past Warnell westbound on 435. Accident working southbound I-35 past 20th Street coming out of downtown. That is you jammed up. It is Staples' 40th anniversary, and they have deals worth celebrating. 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Staples, that was easy. That's your Bob FM traffic. I'm Steve Parker.
2: Breezy staying very warm the rest of the afternoon. Now, we could see some thunderstorms roll in late tonight. A few of those could be strong with a low 68. Again, a chance of a thunderstorm or two popping up Saturday and Saturday night. We have to watch for the threat of severe weather. The big day, though, will likely hold off until early next week on Monday. That's when we see much higher chances of strong to severe thunderstorms. By the way, Saturday's high 90, and again Sunday 90 for the high. I'm meteorologist Ann Holliday in the Security Bank of Kansas City Weather Center.
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1: Checking our Friday afternoon drive. Pretty busy for us right now. Southbound 435 just before 40 Highway. Stalled car in the left lane. Really backing up behind that. Also had a stall eastbound I-70 past Blue Ridge Boulevard. Kind of adding to the usual heavy traffic there. Still working to wreck southbound I-35 right about 20th Street coming out of downtown. And one more westbound 435 just before Rowe. Crash in the right lane. Experience Harry Potter and the Prisoner of Azkaban. 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The entire series is out now. All 7 audiobooks. Complete magic. That's your Bob FM traffic. I'm Steve Parker.
2: Breezy, staying very warm the rest of the afternoon. Now, we could see some thunderstorms roll in late tonight. A few of those could be strong with a low 68. Again, a chance of a thunderstorm or two popping up Saturday and Saturday night. We have to watch for the threat of severe weather. The big day, though, will likely hold off until early next week on Monday. That's when we see much higher chances of strong to severe thunderstorms. By the way, Saturday's high 90, and again Sunday, 90 for the high. I'm meteorologist Ann Holliday in the Security Bank of Kansas City Weather Center.
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0: Also, your chance to win 3 Dog Night tickets on the way in less than 30 minutes, all brought to you by AirQKC. Sharing a ride cuts emissions in half. 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
1: Checking the Friday afternoon drive, still trying to wrap up a crash westbound 435 just before Roe. Looks like that right lane's taken out, and you're backed up onto the Missouri side past Holmes. Also a crash now northbound I-35 just past Cambridge Circle. That's blocking the left lane. 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
3: Breezy, staying very warm the rest of the afternoon. Now, we could see some thunderstorms roll in late tonight. A few of those could be strong with a low 68. Again, a chance of a thunderstorm or two popping up Saturday and Saturday night. We have to watch for the threat of severe weather. The big day, though, will likely hold off until early next week on Monday. That's when we see much higher chances of strong to severe thunderstorms. By the way, Saturday's high 90, and again Sunday, 90 for the high. I'm meteorologist Ann Holliday in the Security Bank of Kansas City Weather Center.
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1: Final check of our Friday afternoon drive, and it's been kind of busy, but looks like we'll wrap up in pretty good shape. Do have an accident still wrapping up on the right shoulder, northbound I-35 past Cambridge Circle, but not really much of a slowdown there. Still heavy into our construction, northbound 435 up to Midland Drive, but no other problems. 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
2: Breezy, staying very warm the rest of the afternoon. Now, we could see some thunderstorms roll in late tonight. A few of those could be strong with a low 68. Again, a chance of a thunderstorm or two popping up Saturday and Saturday night. We have to watch for the threat of severe weather. The big day, though, will likely hold off until early next week on Monday. That's when we see much higher chances of strong to severe thunderstorms. By the way, Saturday's high 90, and again Sunday, 90 for the high. I'm meteorologist Ann Holliday in the Security Bank of Kansas City Weather Center.
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